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Alice 95.5. Hey, it's Shannon L. If you're hosting a big 4th of July gathering tomorrow, there's one less thing that you need to worry about, and I'll explain why that is coming up in 6 minutes.

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This is Alice 95.5, Springfield's home for more music, more variety. So I got to find out what made Travis Kelce and Taylor Swift pick this weekend for their wedding. Hey, it's Shannon O, because getting married on a holiday doesn't always seem to be the play. If you did, though, I want to hear why you chose to get married during a holiday weekend. It's coming up in 6 minutes.

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0: greatest amount of darkness, that's where you'll find the greatest light. To come a time to the
1: light. Alice 95.5. More music, more variety. Hey, it's Shannon O. Taylor Swift, Travis Kelce, tie in the knot this weekend. I'm curious why they chose to celebrate on a holiday. We only get so many weekends out of the summer, you know, built in with some extra vacation days. Why you gotta take one? Chris is calling in. Now, you actually had your wedding on a holiday as well. What was the point of that?
2: My wife and I got married on Halloween so that I could remember the anniversary. And instead of a dance, we actually handed out candy for the trick-or-treaters.
1: Okay, I like that. Now a nice little anniversary tradition for you as you continue on throughout your years. Thanks for calling in, Chris. So you might have your wedding on a holiday so that way your husband can remember your anniversary date. What are some other benefits to having your wedding on a holiday? Let me know using the talkback mic.
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Have you ever heard of kitten fishing? Hey, it's Shannon. This is the new dating trend that you may be doing without even realizing, and it's not necessarily truthful. I'll explain what it means coming up in 6 minutes. JT is on for you now.

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1: This is Alice 95.5. I wonder how many people Travis Kelce and Taylor Swift invited to their wedding, especially if it's at, you know, Madison Square Garden. You can hold over 20,000 people there, which is just wild. How many people did you invite to your wedding? I don't know that you'll be able to top 20,000, but I'd like to see how close you get. We'll take your calls in the next 10 minutes.

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1: Hey, it's Shannon O. Crazy stuff when you think about the fact that Taylor Swift and Travis Kelce get married at Madison Square Garden. That venue can hold 20,000 people for a concert, which is just wild. I don't think that they're filling it to the brim, but I know that some people have had large weddings just like them, maybe a couple thousand less. Latasia is one of them. How many people did you invite to your wedding?
2: He was the first one on his side to get married. I was an only child, so I was obviously the first as well, but we had 450 for sit down.
1: That is a lot of people. Naturally, if he was the first and you were the only and the first, that makes sense. Can you beat 450? 50? How many people did you invite to your wedding? Let me know using that talkback mic.

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It's about time we get album number 7 from One Republic, and this song's going to be on it. It's called Need Your Love. My name is Shannon. Oh, thanks for hanging out with me tonight.

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1: Hey, it's Shannon O. Since burgers are the number one thing people are going to be grilling tomorrow for the 4th of July, I'm curious if they turn into cheeseburgers for you. What is the most popular cheese in the U.S.? Take a guess and we'll find out if you're right coming up in the next 10 minutes.

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1: Hey, I hope you're having a great Friday. My name is Shannon O. Thanks for spending some time with me. Tomorrow, the top thing people going to be grilling, hamburgers or cheeseburgers. And apparently, it's all about the cheddar in the U.S. Cheddar cheese is the most popular cheese in the U.S., followed by mozzarella, Parmesan, American, and cream cheese also gets an honorable mention. I think it's kind of funny to look at the states that like cheese the most out of the U.S. The fact that we have this data is just insane to me. Wyoming coming in the top spot, loving cheese the most out of everybody, followed by Illinois, Alaska, Louisiana, and Oregon, rounding out the top five.
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One of the Secret Lives of Mormon Wives stars came out on Jay Shetty's podcast. 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

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Hey, it's Shannon O. We both know that you deserve a vacation, you more than anybody else. 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

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Hey, my name is Shannon O. Madonna coming out with new music today, and I've actually got a chance for you to listen to it coming up in the next 10 minutes. So make sure you stick around. Thanks for hanging out with me tonight.

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1: Hey, it's Shannon O. Hope you're having a great Friday so far. Annie is calling in. Thanks for listening, Annie. What's your question?
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1: Wasn't it good? New from Madonna and Sabrina Carpenter. It's called Bring Your Love. That's kind of the cool part about being an iHeartRadio station. We always get you that new music first. But yes, Madonna, Sabrina Carpenter, Bring Your Love. Thanks so much for listening, Annie. We really appreciate it.
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is Alice 95.5. Are you utilizing the extra long weekend to do a little job hunting because you're sick of the office and you need a new space stat? I've got a list of the most popular and fastest growing careers. It's on the way for you in the next 10 minutes. My name is Shannon O. Kid Laroi with Justin Bieber on now.

0: 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More music, more variety. 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There are other places that you can go. New home sales specialists are on the rise. Data annotators and advertising sales specialists, all careers that are quickly growing. So if you need a new job, you might want to start with one of those.
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1: 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That's wrapping it up for me tonight. My name is Shannon. Oh, I hope you enjoy your 4th of July. I'm going to leave you with Olivia Dean. Here's Man I Need.

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2: Well, since we just passed that midnight mark, it's officially 4th of July. Happy birthday, America. Isn't that crazy? 250? That is wild. My name is Natalia, jumping in, ready to take over. Got some Bruno Mars coming up after Nelly Furtado.

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1: All right, a little Bruno Mars for your late night. Hi there, it is Natalia. What are we going to be doing later today? What are your 4th of July plans? Obviously, right now we're up, we're hanging out. But are you on your way somewhere? Are you doing some late night driving? Open us up on the free iHeartRadio app. Look for that red microphone button. And let me know. We'd love to hear from you. Rihanna, Tame Impala, Jenny coming up on the way. Stay here. 50.
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1: 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I got some Vanessa Carlton on the way. Also going to do Mumford & Sons with Hozier. But first, it's One Republic.

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1: Well, you know, Kelly is going to return for season 30 of The Voice alongside Adam Levine, Queen Latifah, and Riley Green. 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
1: All right, do you have a travel bucket list? Cities or countries that you definitely want to visit? I think right now the top of mine is like, I want to go to Japan, but also Italy as well. I've never been to either of those. But what about you? Because a new list has come out of the world's most beautiful cities, and this is according to the locals. Maybe they're a little biased, but coming in at number one was Cape Town, South Africa. Number two was Edinburgh, Scotland. I definitely want to go to Scotland. And then also Sydney, Australia came in at number three. Number four, Chicago. And number five, Lisbon, Portugal. I've heard amazing things about Portugal as well. So maybe adjust your list knowing that these beautiful cities are out there. All right, coming up on the way, iHeartRadio Music Festival performer Benson Boone next. 50.
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1: Wait, is today the big day? 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Ah! So excited for her. I can't wait till she posts a photo. Taylor Swift, The Fate of Ophelia.

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1: 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Thanks so much for having us on. 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Go ahead and do it. 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Just make sure to set us as that number one preset, okay? All right, some Harry Styles, Adore You on the way. Also going to do Olivia Rodrigo, Drop Dead. Hang out.
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1: I'm not going to lie. 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I thought that was amazing. This is Drop Dead, Olivia Rodrigo.

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1: That is Olivia Dean for you right there. Thanks so much for hanging out with me late at night, technically on this 4th of July. Later today, I know a lot of people are going to be celebrating, going to be watching some fireworks as well. Be safe out there. Have some fun. And then maybe even think about taking us with you on the iHeart app. Yeah, you can always have us right there. Or if you're having some people over later today for a barbecue, have Alexa play us. Yeah, you can have us on your smart device or smart TV as well. Just set us as that number one preset. That way, we will always be one tap away. One Republic, Sienna Spyro, they're on the way.
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1: All right, since today is the 4th of July, obviously later a lot of people are going to be doing fireworks. 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
2: All right. Happy 4th of July. 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And a moment ago, I did ask, you know, have you ever had an incident with fireworks? 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
3: So we used to have the ones that shoot up straight into the air and then they go off like the traditional fireworks, but the smaller ones that you can get at grocery stores. And so we had our dog run over and when we lit it and he ran over and then he knocked it over. And so it ended up going through the window of my dad's car. We had to get a new car, but I kind of missed that Durango.
2: 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Okay. We know the warnings. Be safe out there. All right. Bruno Mars coming up next. Hold on. Alice.
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1: Well, I saw that Budweiser was celebrating America's 250th birthday by giving away free beer. 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It's Pink and Nate.
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1: All right, friends, thanks for having us on late at night. This is Natalia hanging out with you. And I was wondering, like, have you ever been friend zoned? 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
2: 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So that was literally the first indication that I had that he wasn't into me. Like, I thought the entire time he was into me. It turns out he wanted to date my sister, and now he's my brother-in-law.
1: Oh, my God, her brother-in-law now. That's actually a really funny story, and I'm sure maybe the speech at the wedding was pretty funny. So, Kelly, thanks so much for calling us in and sending us that story. All right, Rema, Selena Gomez, and Zara Larsson next.
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There are still tickets left for Saturday night show. 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It's been

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1: Well, earlier I was talking about it. Today is Taylor Swift's wedding day. Somber, going to be headed to Taylor and Travis's wedding as well. And then if the party is still going at midnight, it's going to be his birthday. Yeah, his birthday is July 5th. So happy early birthday.

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0: This is Alice, 95.5, Springfield's home for more music, more variety. All right, that is our guy, Benson Boone, for you right there, who, yes, is going to be at our iHeartRadio Music Festival in Las Vegas, September 18th and 19th, T-Mobile Arena. 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Very good chance that Saturday night is going to sell out the same way Friday night has already sold out, so get those tickets now. Olivia Dean and Jonas Brothers on the way.
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1: Well, did you see Britney Spears' sons walked the catwalk, their modeling debut? They're so handsome, and I can't believe how old they are. It's crazy. I remember when Britney was pregnant. This is Toxic.

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1: That is Ella Langley right there, who, by the way, in case you missed it, earlier this week, there was this huge story about a German tourist who was here for the World Cup and discovering Ella Langley's music. He kind of like documented it, went viral online. She ended up inviting him to one of her shows. She got to meet him. I thought that was really, really cool. And I love that he was exposed to like new music. See, that's what happens when you travel. You just get to experience new things. Always get out there. If you can, book it. Book that trip. All right, Miles Smith and Justin Timberlake coming up on the way. Hold on.
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1: All right, have we been keeping up with Love Island? This show just definitely hooked me in. And yeah, I'm also currently watching season 6 and just like gobbling up. It's crazy. All right, this is Somber. Back to Friends.

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1: Well, happy birthday, America. Hi there, it is Natalia here with you. Officially 4th of July. Been leading up to this big holiday. It feels bigger this year, obviously, because it is the 250th birthday of America. So if you're going out today, you're going to have a good time. Hang out with friends. Be safe out there. Don't drink and drive, of course. 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Just have a good holiday, okay? Just enjoy it. All right, coming up on the way, some Harry Styles and Taylor Swift next.

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1: 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And as a Swiftie, I'm celebrating that.

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95.5. Happy 4th of July from all of us. Hope you're having a great morning so far. I hope you have some fun plans for this weekend.

is like 10,000 spoons when all you need is a knife. It's meeting the man of my dreams and then meeting his beautiful wife. And isn't it ironic?

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Hey, it's me, Delana, with you. And this year is On Angels Wings Gala coming up in a few weeks. 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

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It is going to be a summer to remember for sure. Kesha is coming. Mm-hmm. 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

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Hi, my name's Delana, and from way out east to Fordland, right here in Springfield. Thank you so much for making us your home for more music and more variety. 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It's gonna be-

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9: 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It is Courtney Lopez here. We are doing something a little different this weekend. So instead of our current 20 top songs, we are playing you the 20 biggest songs of the year so far. Plus, in honor of America's 250th birthday, I will be playing some of my favorite patriotic songs as well. It's a grand old flag, Yara. Mario is wrapping up his latest holiday film, so I am flying solo, but that's all right. We have fun, right? Let's kick off our top 20 right now with Bruno Mars, Risk It All.

That was Alex Warren with Fever Dream at 19 on our top 20 of 2026 so far. iHeartRadio Countdown is what we have here. It's Courtney Lopez. And up next, we have got a patriotic song about the ladies of America from a Brit. This is Harry Styles with American Girls at 18.

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Number 16. David Guetta featuring Teddy Swims and Tones and I. Gone, Gone, Gone.

David Guetta, Teddy Swims, Tones and I with Gone, Gone, Gone, our 16th biggest song of 2026 so far. The iHeartRadio Countdown, Courtney Lopez here. And our next artist is one of my favorites right now. She's so cute. It's Tate McRae with Tit for Tat at 15.

0: night.
1: It is Miles Smith. Nice to meet you. Our 14th biggest song of the year so far. It's the iHeartRadio Countdown. Hey, it's Courtney Lopez here, and I can see the next song being one of the biggest songs of 2026 when the year is all said and done, which will fly by. Can't even believe it's halfway through the year. This song is everywhere. Am I right? Tame Impala with Dracula.

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1: It's the iHeartRadio Countdown. Courtney Lopez here. We are counting down the 20 biggest songs of 2026 so far. But it's since it's the 4th of July, let's play one of my favorite patriotic songs of all time. You all know this one. It's from 2009, but guess what? It still gets play at everyone's 4th of July cookout. Here's Miley Cyrus with Party in the USA.

with Homewrecker, 12 on our 20 biggest songs of 2026 so far list. I love it. This is the so far list. So far, we have gotten to 12. That was somber. Listen, I love that song, Homewrecker. Say it every time. Do not be a homewrecker. Not a good thing to be. It's Courtney Lopez here. His new song, though, somber. My Body Isn't Ready dropped last week and has a 4th of July shout out in it, too, if you wanted to throw that on your party playlist. Up next is someone I'm sure is celebrating in style this weekend. It is Mario's girl. He's an Ella fella. I love her, too. Ella Langley at 11 with Choosin' Texas.

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2: We are halfway done with our top 20 of 2026 so far list on the iHeart Radio Countdown this weekend. It's Courtney Lopez. Yeah. Mario is out this weekend wrapping up his latest Hollywood movie alongside Tony Danza and our son Dominic. I am so excited. I was there this past week. I couldn't be more proud. It's going to be such a cute movie.
10: Didn't you get roped into it?
2: I did, and I wasn't supposed to. 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But yes, I'm always working. 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Can't enjoy myself. No, I love it. So I'm dedicating our 10th biggest song to him, my husband. It is Ray with Where Is My Husband?
10: He's in Buffalo.
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Bieber with Daisies at 9 on our 20 biggest songs of 2026 so far list. It's the iHeartRadio Countdown. It's Courtney Lopez here. And it is time to fire up the time machine for a quick musical trip into the past with our throwback soundtrack. Going back 33 years ago to 1993, the biggest movie of the year was Jurassic Park, such a classic film, which came out just before the 4th of July holiday. That year, the top-rated shows on TV were Home Improvement and Seinfeld. And one of the biggest hits that year was a patriotic little song by country music star Martina McBride. And we know we had to play this one. It is Independence Day.

Taylor Swift, Opalite, our seventh biggest song of 2026 so far. It is the iHeartRadio Countdown and Courtney Lopez. Yeah. And it's another huge year in music for Taylor Swift. Four of her songs off her latest album, The Life of a Showgirl, have graced our top 20. And this one was the biggest, though. It is The Fate of Ophelia at number 6.

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1: Welcome back to the iHeartRadio Countdown. Courtney Lopez here. Our next big thing is on the way, but for now we need to keep our top 20 songs of 2026 so far list coming along, and Somber starts it off with our top five with Back to Friends.

Bruno Mars with Just Might, our fourth biggest song of 2026 so far on the iHeartRadio Countdown. It's Courtney Lopez here, and it is time for this week's Next Big Thing. And it comes from Clay Aiken. He, of course, finished in second place on the second season of American Idol back in the day, but he is back with a new song that is a true summer jam if there ever was one. It's blown up on social media, and now it is climbing the charts quickly. You can check it out. Here is Clay Aiken with Rewind.

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3: All right, we've got just three songs left on our top 20 of 2026 so far list. It is the iHeartRadio Countdown. Courtney Lopez here wishing you guys a happy 4th of July as we press play on our number three song. It is Olivia Dean with Man I Need.

0: That's Huntrix with their Academy Award winning song, Golden, right there. Our second biggest song of 2026 so far. It's Courtney Lopez here. And we finish our countdown with a song that was our biggest hit of 2025 and continues to remain on the charts. It is Alex Warren with his mega hit, Ordinary.
1: They say the holy water's watered down, and this town's lost its faith. Our colors will fade eventually, so if our time is running out, day after day, we'll make the mundane a masterpiece. Oh my, my, oh my, my love, I take one look at you, you're taking me out.

0: was Alex Warden, Ordinary, our biggest song of 2026 so far on the iHeartRadio Countdown. It is Courtney Lopez here. And guys, that's it. We'll be back again next week with all of your favorite music and the return of Mr. Mario Lopez. Until then, this is Courtney Lopez saying happy 4th of July and happy 250th birthday, America.
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It is 4th of July. 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

0: 95.5. I'm Jenny James. Lexi Mindtree bringing some serious Elwood's energy to Prime Video's new sequel, Elle. She even recreated Elle's Harvard video for her audition and nailed it. Part of her prep included watching Legally Blonde hundreds of times. She studied Reese, but still makes the character her own. You can watch the entire series tonight. Elle is in grunge-era Seattle, where her sunny pink vibe stands out. By the way, season 2 is already wrapped, and a new Legally Blonde movie is in the works.
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0: 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I'm Teddy James. 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

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LeBron breaking major news. What does that mean for the rest of the NBA? We'll talk about it in 10 minutes.

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1: I'm Jenny James. You probably heard LeBron James is officially moving on. He told the Lakers he will not be back for next season, so the team has time to plan its offseason. So after 8 seasons in LA and a 2020 title, he's chasing one more championship run somewhere new. He says you want to be excited about going to work every day and be around a group of guys that feel the same way. My husband thinks he's going to go to the Spurs. I don't know if they have that kind of money.
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Alice 95.5. I'm Jenny James, and we've got tickets to the biggest shows coming to the Ozarks in the next few months, including Kesha, Lil Wayne, 5 Seconds of Summer, and more. 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
1: Harlan Coben has been teaming up with Netflix, and it is a partnership that is working out really well. We'll talk more 3 songs from now.

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1: I'm Jenny James. Check out Netflix. The movie I Will Find You. It is turning into one of 2026's breakout hits. It's by Harlan Coben, and it's pulled in more than 34 million views in its second week, which is the strongest second week launch for any English language scripted series this year. So the story follows a father who was convicted of killing his son, break out of prison after he finds out his son may still be alive. It is really good. I watched it. Actually, I'll watch any movie that has Harlan Coben's name attached to it because his partnership with Netflix, very fruitful. Previous adaptions have garnered over 300 million global views and appeared on Netflix's global top 10 list 33 times.

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1: 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I'm Jenny James, and we've got tickets to the biggest shows coming to the Ozarks in the next few months, including Kesha, Lil Wayne, 5 Seconds of Summer, and more. 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
1: I'm Jenny James. Miley Cyrus just scored a sweet new milestone because she got her very own Barbie. It's part of the Barbie Signature series that has honored other music legends like Stevie Nicks, Gloria Estefan, and Kylie Minogue. And Miley calls it a personal dream. She grew up with dolls and played with Barbies, and now she gets her own doll. It's styled after her Something Beautiful look, with a leather-like bralette, fitted pants, and a big hooded jacket plus heels and sunglasses. 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
1: I'm Jenny James. 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
1: We're celebrating America's birthday across the weekend. 250 years of this idea called America. 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Toby Knapp is my name. 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How are you celebrating this country and the 4th of July today? 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
1: The news that keeps dropping every hour about Taylor Swift and Travis Kelce's wedding at Madison Square Garden last night. It's just, I mean, it's fascinating to read from what they've done to convert Madison Square Garden and then to get it all, like, you know, torn down yesterday. That was just amazing. Then, you know, there are some people that are all kinds of feeling that party's after effects today. I mean, what a wedding. What a celebration. And if you want to stay up with the very latest and you don't have our iHeart app, get it, because all the podcasts are buzzing about it right now. 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
1: Toby Knapp is my name. 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You might have had it earlier. You could be on your way to someplace to have it tonight and enjoy it alongside of some fireworks. Could be cooked on the grill. May not be cooked on the grill, but it's your go-to. Tell me what it is, and we'll discuss in minutes. 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
1: What's good, Jasmine? Toby Knapp is my name. It's the 4th of July, and if you're headed someplace to enjoy an evening of fireworks and some barbecue, I've got to know, what is your go-to 4th of July food? Maybe you had it earlier today. Maybe you're going to have it tonight. Go ahead.
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2: 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I've never really met a cheeseburger that I didn't like.
1: 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Thanks for jumping in. 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I'm listening.
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1: The elephant in the room, the wedding. Taylor Swift, Travis Kelce. Forever will the two of them have fireworks on their wedding day. 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
1: Hang up for Gautier, also Kelly Clarkson. I'll play Benson Boone in minutes, then we'll get back to our talk about your go-to 4th of July foods. 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
2: Saturday afternoon becomes Saturday evening on this, the 4th of July. Toby Nappas, my name, celebrating all things America because America. And on the way, Olivia Dean, I'll play Shaboozy. Also, Bruno Mars, Now Timberland, and One Republic.

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1: Tyler, I'm Toby Knapp. It's the 4th of July. 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
1: Saturday evening on this, the 4th of July. Toby Knapp is my name. Thank you so much for letting me spend some time with you as we celebrate America's birthday.

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1: Check this out. Harry Styles says that this song, American Girl's, not about dating. It's about watching his friends settle down and realizing that he wants that kind of love someday too. Harry Styles is on this 4th of July.

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1: Here is something worth remembering on this 4th of July. I'm Toby Knapp. For 250 years, America, this country, it's been one big experiment, you know? We've disagreed, we've debated, we've stumbled. But somehow, generation after generation, we've kept finding our way forward together. Today, then the coming days, maybe this week, maybe we spend a little less time focusing on what divides us and a little more time on celebrating what brings us to the same backyard, the same parade route, the same fireworks show, and the same flag. Here's to 250 years of this great American experiment, and here's to seeing just how much further we can go together.

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